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Originally, the directors and producers of Young Guns wanted to use Wanted Dead or Alive, and John said, no, I'll write a brand new song for the movie. 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
1: You know, every once in a while you hear a story about somebody, you just know they're going to go far in life. That would apply to today's WTF What the Florida if they weren't in jail. Well, you can still go places. You just got to wait a little bit. That would be 19-year-old Haley Serbal. She is now facing a battery charge after police say she spit in the bar manager's face after being kicked out of a restaurant slash bar in St. Petersburg for allegedly getting her freak on in the bathroom. No word on if the partner in the incident was escorted out as well. I guess the biggest problem with Haley is when she was being escorted, like I said, she spit in the 37-year-old general manager's face while everybody was standing around watching this situation go down. Now, she was booked into jail, released later on bond, and I know this is going to come as a shock once again. She had previous criminal cases pending. No word on if any of those cases had anything to do with her lack of self-control. I mean, come on, people. You're at a bar. You're having a good time. If that kind of situation arises, there's got to be a hotel close, right? Not to mention, that's just gross. It's a public bathroom. That is your WTF What the Florida for this August the 19th.
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Happy birthday to Deep Purple's Ian Gillan, born on this day in 1945. I think I interviewed him before. I'm going to have to go back and check my... I've interviewed so many people, I forgot who I have. 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

0: Ethan with you on 98.9 WMMO, Orlando's Classic Hits. And coming up on your 10 o'clock rock block tonight, it is a block of sticks with my buddy JY. And it's going to have some Tommy Shaw and possibly Dennis DeYoung, because these are the original recordings. 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

0: Ethan with you on 98.9 WMMO, Orlando's Classic Hits, on this Wednesday night. How you doing? You having a good one? I hope you are, because I'm having a good one. I love hanging out with you, and I hope you have hanging out with me just as much. We got a chance for you to score $1,000 with Jay and Brandy's $1,000 Bill Buster. 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

Do you know that John 5, who is now with Motley Crue and was with Marilyn Manson and Rob Zombie, also submitted some songs for David Lee Roth, a couple tracks on a David Lee Roth Band album, and he's got some songs on the last full Lynyrd Skynyrd album from like 2016. Yeah, totally true. It's all John 5. 98.9 WMMO Orlando's Classic Hits.

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It does not get any more 80s than Glenn Fry's The Heat Is On. It's like the Miami Vice song. 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You want to have some sax? 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

0: Ethan with you, 98.9 WMMO Orlando's Classic Hits. Thank you for rocking with me on this Wednesday night. Let's do it again tomorrow, shall we? Be good to each other. Don't drink and drive. Love you.
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0: And Peach's Record Store are all long gone. But the rock of the 90s lives on. 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
1: Brandy's about to do something that I don't agree with. 2 weeks ago, everybody called and said that Brandy should send a photo to this guy in Lake County Corrections who's a fan of the Jay and Brandy Morning Show. I mean, he said, don't worry about what my charge is, which tells me right there that's not a good idea.
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We knew that Pop Rocks and Pepsi were deadly. 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

0: 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Keep the faith. 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
1: John, you got a story for us?
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0: Jay and Randy Morning Show, 98.9 WMMO, 607. If you've ever started off a conversation, maybe recently, with, "You're not going to believe this," we want to know what the rest of that story is. Guaranteed that that's how this story started off, from a construction worker in Belgium earlier this week.
1: Yeah.
0: Unbelievable story, what this guy came across. He had to have called his family or his boss and said,
1: "You're not going to believe this."
0: Exactly. We'll tell you the rest of that story coming up next, right after Simple Minds.

0: Jane Brandy, 98.9 WMMO. This construction worker, Brandy, we were just talking about in Belgium. He got the surprise of his life, and I think he did the exact opposite of what I would do and what I think you would do. I think you would be on the we would be on the same team here.
1: Let's find out. What did he do?
0: And that would be to tell anybody. This would have been a secret I took to my grave with me.
1: What is it?
0: He told people what he found. That was his biggest mistake, I think. Guaranteed, this is how this conversation started off. This construction worker in Belgium picked up the phone and called his boss, called his wife, whatever, and said, "You won't believe this." And they said, "Well, what? What?" He was at an old brewery in Belgium that was getting ready to go under major renovations and become a homeless shelter.
1: Yeah.
0: And so he began drilling through one of the concrete walls inside the brewery. And much to his surprise, once he started drilling through the wall, what did he find behind the wall? It wasn't a bunch of hidden alcohol. He found 49 gold bars.
1: What?
0: Behind there. Plus 4,000 gold coins.
1: Okay.
0: If you were to total all that up in U.S. dollars, do you know what that comes out to?
1: What?
0: Roughly $10 million.
1: All right, this is where you follow the golden rule, which is finders keepers, losers weepers.
0: That is the golden rule,
1: yeah,
0: exactly.
1: I believe it's right?
0: For this exact story, yeah, right here. You don't tell a damn person.
1: No.
0: And if your boss is standing over your shoulder, what's that back there?
1: Nothing
0: to see here.
1: It's fake. It's prop gold.
0: Why don't you take the rest of the day off, boss?
1: Yeah.
0: I got this.
1: How do you turn gold into money?
0: You sell it.
1: They wouldn't know. You don't have to.
0: When's the last time you walked through the Altamont Mall and you had the guy there that said, "We'll buy your gold"?
1: That's where I would take it. I'd take all those gold bars right to the Altamont Mall.
0: I just don't know if you could take
1: in a wagon
0: 4,000 gold coins. Hey, what can we do with this? What's this worth? I guess you sell it. There's collectors. There's banks.
1: Yeah.
0: I mean, so chances are there's going to be some sort of trail. But man, I would have kept this as quiet as possible. This story happened a lot of miles away, and here we are in Orlando talking about it. They said they're not sure exactly where it came from or who's going to get to keep it. I'm assuming whoever the property owner was before.
1: Yeah.
0: How do you accidentally misplace or not remember that you have... somebody must have died.
1: And also, how do you... They say that you have X amount of time to claim it. How do you say it's yours? Like, how do you have proof that this is your gold?
0: Right. You have somebody that was there sketching a photo of you when you hit it behind the wall or whatever? Or do you have plans?
1: Maybe how old is this building?
0: The building is very old, but like some of the stamps, some of the gold bars and everything date back to the early 1960s.
1: Oh, okay. Yeah. So I was thinking this was on like Pirates Buried Treasure or something.
0: I don't know if it's necessarily that old, but
1: no,
0: it's not. And so you would think that this guy, right, I would think he would get to keep it.
1: Yeah.
0: I would hope he would get to keep some. Hey, maybe some goes towards the homeless shelter that's going there. You know, it's going to be the property of that. Awesome. Make it the best shelter possible. You've got $10 million budget. Well, eight when you give this guy a couple.
1: If you want to feel better about yourself, you take two or three bars, stick them in your pockets, handful of coins, and then say, "Oh, look what I found."
0: Right.
1: How are they going to know how much was there? They're not.
0: That sounds so horrible to do, Brandy.
1: It sounds like the very reasonable... I'm just following the rule. Finders keepers, losers are the weepers, okay?
0: It sounds like what you and I and probably 99% of people listening right now
1: would do. Yeah, you pocket a couple bars.
0: Right.
1: You found it. You did the work.
0: And then you're not...
1: You tore down the wall.
0: And take the rest of 2026 off, boss.
1: Yeah.
0: I'll have to come
1: exactly
0: into work this week.
1: Exactly.
0: $10 million.
1: You quit your job. You don't tell them why you're quitting.
0: Right.
1: Gone.
0: I think they might know. They might be on to us. All right, so here's the question. Guaranteed that that's how that guy's conversation started off. If you've had one of those conversations lately where you just kind of smiled and shook your head and you picked up the phone and you called somebody, you're not going to believe this. You got to start off your story with that. Jay and Brandy, you're not going to believe this.
1: Yeah.
0: You tell us the rest of the story.
1: Make us believe it.
0: Yeah, make us say wow.
1: Make us say no way.
0: 844-862-9890.
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3: 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We do have some overnight road work. 528 eastbound at Goldenrod. A couple of right lanes blocked there. And a broken down vehicle on the turnpike northbound before the 408. That is on the right shoulder. 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

0: 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It's 98.9 WMML, 628. There's a woman in New Zealand, Brandy. She had a really bad day. Really bad day.
1: Yeah?
0: After she died.
1: Oh, but that is kind of a bad day.
0: But she's here to talk about it.
1: Wait. But she's dead.
0: So weird. Yeah, what's worse than dying is what happened to her in the exact same day. You want to talk about bad luck when it rains, it pours? Tell you what happened to this New Zealand woman after she died. Coming up next.
1: Okay.

0: It's the Jay and Brady Morning Show, 98.9 WMMO. You know when they say it rains, it pours.
1: Yes.
0: If I had no luck at all, bad luck, I'd have no luck at all, whatever it is. That's probably this lady. That's probably how she was thinking. There's a woman in New Zealand who had a really bad day after she died.
1: Well, yeah, it seems like a pretty bad day.
0: But here's the thing is now she's here to talk about it and how bad her day actually was.
1: So she didn't die?
0: She died momentarily, temporarily died.
1: How'd she come back to life?
0: She had no pulse. So she's in New Zealand. She's 57 years old. She went to the grocery store, popular grocery store chain over there, just doing her shopping. And next thing you know, she collapses. And she had heart failure. She had a heart attack.
1: God.
0: And bystanders, store employees all do what they do. They jump into action to try and save her life. And they began CPR and chest compressions on her because they couldn't find a pulse. The lady was dead.
1: Yeah.
0: Right then and there. And so they were able to regain a pulse on her. So she was only dead for a little bit, but the heart, she was done for.
1: Yeah.
0: And so medics, paramedics show up. They start life-saving techniques. They're able to regain a pulse on her as she's taken away by ambulance to the hospital. And half a day goes by or so. Miracle, she's alive. She's in the hospital. She's on all the, you know, everything she needs to, excuse me, to recover.
1: Yeah.
0: And so earlier in that day, just a regular old shopping experience turns out to where she almost, that was it. She almost kicked the bucket. She was done. And so she goes back to the grocery store, the scene of where everything went down, where she laid there on the ground, dead, getting CPR. And she goes to her car to go get into her car. And do you know what was waiting there to greet her?
1: What?
0: A parking ticket.
1: Well, she parked there too long, okay?
0: She did.
1: Park overnight at the grocery store.
0: Man, that's when bad luck turns into, like, are you kidding me? What do I have to do? I died today. And you want me to pay this parking ticket. I guess it's much different than it is over here. You go and park at an Aldi or, you know, Walmart, Publix or whatever. They have 90-minute parking over there because parking is hard to find, hard to come by on the streets and stuff. So,
1: well, even like parking a grocery store here, you'll see a sign that says no overnight parking.
0: Mm-hmm. She was there for about 5.5-6 hours, and she went way over the 90-minute.
1: This is the one time as an adult you got to get a doctor's note. She got a doctor's note from the hospital saying, I died. All right, we'll waive the fee.
0: The parking, once they found out, the parking lot company, the security or whatever comes around, the guy, the little ticket meter guy, they actually apologized to her once they saw the news story. That woman dies at popular grocery store chain and then gets a parking ticket.
1: I would just go in the store and be like, hey guys, remember how I died here yesterday? Yeah, that's me. That's my car.
0: Can we do something about this? Can you get a free cookie from the bakery too? So yeah, glad to hear that she's all right.
1: That's wild.

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1: And finders keepers, losers weepers.
0: Well, we can try that one on our boss.
1: I don't think it's going to work.
0: I don't know if we'll be here Monday to give away the money. So coming up next week, starting Monday, the cash returns. It's Jay and Brandy's Bill Busters. We're going to help you pay that power bill down, that water bill. Hell, you can use it for a vacation. We don't care what you're spending on. It's your money. But we'll give you keywords five times every single day next week at 8, 10, noon, 2, and 5. And then what do you do with those keywords we give you?
1: You put those keywords into the free WMMO app and then wait for us to call you and tell you that you've won $1,000.
0: Yep. So it all starts up Monday. Five chances to win $1,000 every day next week. The only thing you have to do on your end, listen to us, which you're already doing right now, obviously, and have the WMMO app. It is free. Doesn't cost you a damn thing.
1: Easiest way to win cash.
0: Yep. Let's find out what Brandy's been giggling about throughout the morning sitting over there. Something good is coming up in the Daily Quickie. What you got for us?
1: A famous actor is celebrating his birthday in a very naughty way.
0: Ooh.
1: And an iconic landmark is being torn down, upsetting people around the world, Jay.
0: Find out what that is, where it is, coming up. We're about 10 minutes away. The Daily Quickie with Brandy. First look at our roads this morning. Paul Cross filling in for Bev. How are we doing on I-4 so far this morning, Paul?
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3: 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Starting to see some delays just past 429 on I-4 eastbound, and they're still working that big rig crash. This is in Osceola County, Turnpike northbound, right before 192. They have a right lane blocked. 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
3: I'm Channel 9 meteorologist Cassandra Crimi, tracking another scorcher with highs in the low to mid 90s, hitting 95 in Orlando, but a heat advisory from 10 a.m. until 7 p.m. as heat index values are expected to climb well into the triple digits. A good 60% chance for showers and storms later this afternoon and evening. From Channel 9 Eyewitness News, I'm meteorologist Cassandra Crimi.
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1: 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We're going to get you caught up with some news you might have missed last night.
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1: It's not your typical news. It's Brandy's news with a little spin on it. What you got for us, Brandy?
3: Actor John Stamos, who just turned 63 yesterday, continued his birthday tradition of celebrating by taking a nude photo. So, boss, if you're listening, you can't get mad at me for Googling John Stamos nude photos at work today. It's called show prep.
1: Yeah, you had to do it for work, right?
3: Yeah, I'm just trying to get a load of John Stamos' full house. I'm Googling Stamos' Google. He started this tradition when he turned 60. Yesterday's photo is him in front of the mirror, and it's barely full frontal. The most you're seeing is John Stamos' happy trail and gutters.
1: No! God! Thanks for the visual. Thanks for the warning.
3: You want to see it?
1: There no,
3: it
1: I don't want to see it.
3: Look, it's right here on my computer screen. There he is.
1: Okay, it's like him from waist up with abs.
3: You see those? You see those right there? That's what those are.
1: Thanks, Brandy. I'm not making eye contact. But you know when a dog's bad and they refuse to look?
3: That's what he's doing now.
1: Okay, I'm not looking at you.
3: But look, the weirdest thing is he doesn't have a belly button. Where's his belly button?
1: I don't think anybody's looking at his belly button, Brandy, including you. Come back, Brandy. Come back.
3: Okay, all right. I'll stop looking at Stamos naked. Can't wait for 64.
1: Or five more years.
3: Yeah. A Christian metal band called Demon Hunter is suing Netflix for their popular movie K-pop Demon Hunters. A Christian metal band sounds weird because Jesus kind of seems like a big reggae guy to me. You know, long hair, sandals.
1: Just got warm in here. But you know what? Now that you say that, I can't really argue that.
3: I bet Jesus also loved 311 and Sublime. Maybe we need a Christian reggae rock band named 316.
1: Wow, that's actually
3: right?
1: A really good idea.
3: It's kind of genius.
1: Somebody's going to steal that idea.
3: Thank you. You're welcome, big guns upstairs.
1: Wow, I feel like really uncomfortable during this whole Daily Quickie so far. First nudity, now the big boss.
3: Yeah, you know.
1: Okay, what else do you have?
3: And finally,
1: oh God,
3: prepare to be more uncomfortable. In Scotland, there is a famous section of woodland being chopped down known as Penis Woods, and people are very upset. I guess you could say losing Penis Woods has been really hard on everyone. They're called Penis Woods because the forest is shaped like, well, a man's junk. And
1: did you Google that too?
3: Yes, I did. And this is not a joke. It's in the town of Bigger.
1: Stop it.
3: Which makes sense because no one's looking for Little Woods. Okay. You want to go camping, Jay? I bet there's no better place to pitch a tent.
1: No, thank you. Brandy, keep in mind, where do I live?
3: In Longwood.
1: Yes, I do.
3: Okay, this next thing is also not a joke. They haven't finished demolishing Penis Woods yet. The only part left is the tip.
1: Okay.
3: It's true. I looked it up. It's true.
1: There's your investigative reporting. Thank you, Brandy, for doing all the legwork
3: for
1: us.
3: You're welcome. R.I.P. Penis Woods.

0: 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You are about to learn something on the Jay and Brady Morning Show that I guarantee you that you did not know. And it has to do with sexy time.
1: Ooh, something we don't know about sexy time?
0: Guaranteed.
1: Between the two of us, Jay?
0: I learned this just yesterday.
1: Ooh, okay. Then maybe I don't know about this.

0: 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Brandy, I think you'll agree with me on this. Our goal every morning is just to try and make you laugh, just to forget about traffic, your boss, bills, just take a break from everything else that's going on in the world, just to laugh for a few minutes, yeah, right? Just listen to some great music. But if we can make you laugh and you learn something, I think that in our eyes, we've exceeded expectations, which is two words that we've never heard in any of our annual reviews with our boss.
1: Nope.
0: But we're going to try right now. But check this out. Prepare to be amazed.
1: Yeah.
0: When it comes to mating, if an ugly male frog tries to get it on with a female frog and that female frog isn't attracted to the male, do you know what she does?
1: What?
0: She croaks.
1: Like ribbit ribbit?
0: Not like ribbit ribbit. She will fake her own death.
1: Oh, yes, queen. What a great idea. She will do if somebody comes to talk to me.
0: Brandy just acted that out way too well.
1: Sorry, I'm dead.
0: She fakes her own death to avoid a mating with a male frog and to avoid unwanted attention from other male frogs.
1: That is genius.
0: Right? So, and this is how dumb males are when it comes to getting some sexy time. They just keep falling for it over and over again. Oh, another one died.
1: Classic man.
0: Another one died.
1: Dumb as hell.
0: Let me go on to the other one. there's actually a scientific name for it. It's called tonic immobility. Ladies, feel free to use that term at a bar this weekend if an uggo approaches you.
1: Oh, I will. That uggo says it to me, sorry, I'm experiencing tonic immobility.
0: I've been diagnosed with tonic immobility.
1: And then I just act dead again.
0: The sound effect is great. Guys, if your wife uses that term on you, now you know that it's only in frogs.
1: Nice. Not tonight. I have a tonic immobility.
0: Nice try. No. Scientists observe female European common frogs engaging in, quote unquote, tonic immobility, essentially feigning their own death to avoid mating. Experts say that it seems to have evolved in order for females to survive an intense and potentially dangerous mating season.
1: No.
0: Tonic immobility should have been happening at spring break in Daytona Beach and PCB.
1: It really should have. It really should have been. I was scrolling through this story because I pulled it up when you started talking about it. And these same frogs get in mating balls, which is literally a big ball of them all doing it, which I imagine is what life is like at the villages.
0: Yeah, you're probably right.
1: Just a bunch of them at one time.
0: What color loofah does that frog have over there?
1: Green.
0: So have you ever had to fake something to get out of sex?
1: Oh, absolutely. Yes.
0: Is it something that you're willing to tell that you would be willing? Okay.
1: Jay, when do I not tell people too much information?
0: So Brandy's going to tell us how she had to fake something to get.
1: I've got two foolproof ones.
0: Two. Okay. Yeah. That work every time.
1: Mm-hmm.
0: Okay. We will find out what those are coming up in 10 minutes. Ladies, all ears. Guys, listen up too, because you know, if you hear this, you'd be like, whatever. You heard that from Brandy on the Jay and Brandy Morning Show. Nice try. But if you've ever had to use an excuse, you've had to fake it to get out of a date or even just a kiss, somebody coming in for a kiss and you're like, oh, I have a sore in my mouth. I can't kiss you. Or to the extreme, to sexy time. You just had to come up with an excuse on the fly, like tonic immobility. Oh, I'm dead. 844-862-9890. The best excuse to get out of some sort of romantic moment. Plus, Brandy's two fail-proof excuses to avoid getting it on. We'll find out what that is in 10 minutes.
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3: 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Seeing delays out of Volusia County on I-4 westbound through Deltona. Also past Lake Mary Boulevard. Downtown looking really good on the westbound side. Eastbound bunches up between Kaylee and Amelia. Audible makes traffic less of an annoyance and more of an opportunity for another chapter. Audible, stories that speak to you. New members can start listening with a 30-day free trial at audible.com. That's a look at traffic. I'm Paul Cross.
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0: It's the Jay and Brandon Morning Show, 98.9 WMMO. We just learned something brand new, and it's not a great thing. We found out that there is something called tonic immobility. Tonic immobility is when a female frog is approached by a male frog that she's not attracted to or she's not in the mood, and she fakes her own death.
1: My new move.
0: This? You want to act it out? Hi, my name is Jay.
1: Sorry, I'm dead. I can't come home with you tonight. I'm dead.
0: This is a real thing. Guys, if your wife ever says, sorry, I've been diagnosed with tonic immobility, it's only in frogs. But I know this happens.
1: I would just tell them I touched a frog. They'd believe it.
0: Yeah, I'm dead.
1: Like, oh, yeah, you got it from a frog.
0: What's your excuse for getting out of a date? Maybe you use it often. A kiss? Mm-hmm. Somebody comes in for a kiss and you do the quick head turn. They're like, wow, I just want to give you a kiss. Good night. I can't. I've got a sore on my tongue, and
1: yeah.
0: I can't kiss you right now. I'm sure you've had to come up with something, or to completely get out of, you know what, sexy time altogether. We just got this anonymous open mic to await an excuse to get out of things.
2: I always make him check on the kid to make sure she's asleep. There's a pretty high chance that she's not, and she'll keep him busy for a little while. But either way, I just act like I'm asleep when he gets back.
1: Yeah, fake the sleep.
0: It's messed up. You want to know why? Do you want to know why?
1: Why?
0: Because that's happened in my house before.
1: Like last week, she's like, hey, I think the kids are awake. And you're like, yeah, they're in their 20s.
0: They're not home
1: yet. Go check on them.
0: They're 20 miles away. Go check on them.
1: I need you to go get in the car and go check on them.
0: Brandy says that she has two surefire ways. You don't have to pretend like you're dead to get out of sexy time.
1: Yeah.
0: Right?
1: Yeah.
0: Guys, listen up, because if this gets used on you, just say no. That's what Brandy said. That's what she said.
1: Yeah.
0: What's your excuses?
1: Okay, so like if I'm on a date with a guy and we're at the point where it's time to go and I'm not feeling like going home with him or something,
0: mm-hmm.
1: I go, it's that time of the month. Because most men, that just freaks them out. And they're like, ugh, okay. Especially if it's not like your wife or something you've been with for a while, it's someone new. You're like, okay, all right. Next time.
0: Too much.
1: Yeah.
0: Kind of the way I just pulled away from you when you said
1: you're
0: that.
1: Like, ooh, ooh, okay. But then the other one, this one's foolproof. If I'm like at a guy's house, we're like making out, you know, things are starting to happen. He thinks things and then I don't feel like doing it.
0: Right.
1: I go, ooh, I think I got to poop. Really kills the mood. Every time it kills the mood. He's like, what? I'm like, yeah, I just got to run to the bathroom for a little bit. Then by the time I'm in the bathroom calling an Uber, and then I come out and he's like, got his clothes on. He's not ready. You know what I mean? He's out of the mood.
0: I've never heard anybody calling, going number two, calling an Uber.
1: Yeah. I got to get called an Uber. No. I'm like, ooh, did you hear that? I think I got some bubble guts. Let me run to the bathroom. And then they're like, okay, I'm not into this anymore.
0: Why do both of your excuses have to go downstairs?
1: Because that's where they're trying to go. And I'm trying to say it's a no-go zone right now. Okay. And if the guy is like, oh, well, when you're done, just come on back out. That's like, no, sir.
0: Mm-mm, mm-mm. Mm-mm.
1: That hasn't happened yet. Okay. Every time they've been like, oh, all right.
0: I would be worried that there wouldn't be a second date, but maybe that's what you're going for.
1: Yeah, but if like I'm making out with you and I'm not feeling like going any further, then there doesn't need to be a second date, honestly, in my opinion.
0: Okay.
1: That's why I'm like, ooh.
0: So you can either fake.
1: I think I ate something bad.
0: Either fake your own death. You could have that time of the month, or you just got to go number two.
1: It works every time.
0: There's three excuses to get out of it, but there's probably maybe a better one that you've used. I don't know. Maybe you tried one and it didn't work. What's your excuse to get out of sexy time, or even just a kiss or a date if you got one? 844-862-9890. Hell, maybe you've tried Brandy's before.

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1: That is us.
0: Yeah.
1: In a nutshell.
0: If we do say so ourselves.
1: And we do.
0: 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We learned this morning that female frogs fake their own death. This is a scientific study. It is called tonic immobility. Google it. Look it up yourself. This is a real thing.
1: Yes, it is.
0: And it is too funny not to talk about, because female frogs, if they're approached by a male during a mating season, they're not attracted to the frog. They will fake their own death. Ladies, my wife, if you're listening right now, don't even think about it. Don't try it.
1: Oh, I'm going to.
0: But if you've used an excuse to get out of something, Brandy's top two excuses that work every time are?
1: It's my time of the month, or I gotta poop.
0: Who's gonna argue with that?
1: Exactly.
0: Dawn, have you used an excuse to get out of sexy time?
2: I have. Actually, my ex-husband, I faked a spider bite.
1: Oh, okay.
0: To get out of what exactly?
2: Sex. We were getting ready to get started and I was not feeling it. I was like, oh, something just bit my leg. And I went there. I was like, oh my gosh, I think I just got bit by a spider. I have to go take care of this.
0: And that was it. Up and out of bed, you climbed, got dressed, and you were done.
2: Yeah, well, I'm a nurse, so I can get away with that.
1: You know the symptoms to fake.
2: Yes.
0: Did he ask to see the two little holes later?
1: Probably.
2: No,
0: not like that. I mean, you know, the spider bite.
2: He wasn't really good at looking at the two little holes anyway.
0: Oh, my God. Okay, Dawn. All right.
1: I love you, Dawn.
2: All right.
1: I'm adding this to my excuse. I can say it's that time of the month, I got to poop, or I got bit by a spider.
2: Right.
0: Oh, God. Coming up with the lies you ladies tell to get out of doing it. 90 seconds out of your life. That's it.
1: Yep.
0: Thank you, Dawn.
1: 30 seconds, too.
2: All right.
1: You think a guy's ever given an excuse to not do it?
0: No.
1: Okay, I thought so.
0: Absolutely.
1: You're right.
0: Well.
1: There is one? Have you used it?
0: No.
1: Oh, you said that? That was not convincing.
0: No. But there is actually an excuse that guys can use.
1: Oh, I need to know what it is.
0: Guys, I'm going to out us. I'm going to tell our excuse coming up next after Dire Straits.

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1: 98.9 WMMO. According to Brandy, all women are liars.
2: It's true.
1: I thought you were going to disagree.
2: Out of necessity, we have to lie sometimes.
1: We found out that female frogs fake their own death if they're not attracted to another frog. This is science. We didn't make this up because it sounds so unbelievable that it's actually true. It's called tonic immobility. It's a scientific research study. They pretend to croak. They die. Brandy at a bar. Guy comes up to you and says, "Hey, how you doing? I'm Jay. Nice to meet you."
2: "Oh, I'm dead."
1: See? There's a perfect example of tonic immobility right there. What excuse have you used to get out of, you know what, having to do it? And this open mic just came in from Eve.
3: "Tell him I've got a migraine."
1: Mm-mm.
2: Short and sweet, baby.
1: Doesn't work. Because I say that will help. The oxytocins are released in your body. It will help relieve. My wife's listening right now. Oh, trust me, if she tried to use that on her, I swear it'll help.
2: No, if I had a migraine and a man said, "I swear this will help," I would say, "You need to leave right now. That will help."
1: My wife is listening right now. Why would you say that?
2: I'm going to call you an Uber. Get out of here.
1: So the question was, do guys have an excuse? Have guys ever lied to get out of it?
2: Yeah, I feel like this is not something that happens.
1: And it can happen. Richard on the Jay and Brady Morning Show group chat. We have a group chat on our app behind the scenes, just chatting while we go. We have guesses of groin pull. Yeah, you could probably use that excuse. Have to get up early.
2: Groin pull sounds like something he'd ask for us to do for him.
1: To help with the problem.
2: Yeah.
1: Have to get up early for work. Okay, not a great excuse.
2: Not going to believe that, no.
1: But the one excuse that guys can use if you're not feeling it or you feel like you're going to regret the decision in the morning is you've got whiskey, D.
2: Oh, no, because I can figure out if that's true or not. I got two hands. We'll find out.
1: Back to the groin pool. Okay. I thought I had a foolproof excuse for you guys, and nope. Brandy just busted that.
2: It's literally.
1: Okay. All right. If you look over at the traffic light and the person next to you is laughing in their car, you know why. They're listening to the same thing that you and me are right now. I got the Daily Quickie with, God, what a transition. Got the Daily Quickie coming up. We're going to spend a few minutes with Brandy. What you got?

0: course.
1: A new documentary is coming out about a big Hollywood scandal, and a Florida woman did something real gross.
0: All right, we'll find out what that Florida woman did. We are 10 minutes away from the Daily Quickie with Brandy. First, look at our roads this morning. How are we doing so far this morning, Paul?
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3: Lots of brake lights, I-4 westbound from 46A to past Lake Mary Boulevard. Downtown also very busy right now. I-4 eastbound starting in OBT and the 408 westbound from just about Cimarron all the way into downtown. And we have a broken down vehicle, I-4 westbound before Sand Lake Road. That's a look at traffic. I'm Paul Cross.
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1: I'm Channel 9 meteorologist Cassandra Crimmie tracking another scorcher with highs in the low to mid 90s hitting 95 in Orlando, but a heat advisory from 10 a.m. until 7 p.m. as heat index values are expected to climb well into the triple digits. A good 60% chance for showers and storms later this afternoon and evening. From Channel 9 Eyewitness News, I'm meteorologist Cassandra Crimmie.
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1: It's the Daily Quickie with Brandy.
0: If you're new to the Daily Quickie, it's three headlines that Brandy gives you. Kind of like getting your news, but it's the news that nobody else is giving you.
2: Exactly.
0: Right, Brandy?
2: Yep. Mm-hmm.
0: What you got for us?
2: Comedian Dane Cook will be in a new documentary about how his brother stole $12 million from him.
0: Whoa.
2: Okay, cool. But who's making the documentary about how Dane Cook stole our money and time by us watching his movies? I'd like my $20 back for Employee of the Month, Dane. Still waiting.
0: Listen, that guy was selling out arenas,
2: right?
0: And all kinds of stuff, going and doing a stand-up comedy, and I will agree with you. He was okay.
2: He was okay. He didn't have jokes, though. He just told stories really loudly.
0: Right.
2: Yeah.
0: And you know what? He made a crap ton of money doing it.
2: He did. The documentary will be called Funny Money, and apparently Dane's brother had a safe full of his money and was also hiding his cash in baggies and jars of tomato sauce.
0: That is messed up.
2: So wild. Airplane manufacturers Boeing may have to rehire a blind man to build planes after he sued for wrongful termination, and I bet he didn't see that coming.
0: Nor your termination, Brandy. Oh, my God.
2: I'm a child.
0: The
2: 63-year-old man received an offer from Boeing for a machinist position, but after Boeing realized he was blind, they changed the offer from machinist to a composite fabricator. And so he's taking them to court. But, I mean, Boeing offered him the job, so I guess they have to give it to him.
0: Well, and I don't mean to sound insensitive or anything like that, but if you are responsible for finding problems and you are visually impaired...
2: You're building a plane that everyone's going to fly in.
0: Right. Maybe that's not the perfect fit.
2: Exactly.
0: For
2: this
0: person.
2: Yes.
0: And you know what? He's probably capable, just as capable as a lot of people, but I wouldn't feel comfortable flying on a plane knowing that.
2: Yeah.
0: And so...
2: So he's taking Boeing to court. We'll see what happens.
0: See what happens. Well, some of us will. Oh, now
2: Jay,
0: I'm going
2: wow,
0: to hell.
2: Jay. Wow, did you guys hear that? Jay. And finally, a Florida woman is arrested and police found a bunch of cash in her private ATM, which is also what I call my lady parts too, because it's just like an ATM, open 24 hours for deposits and withdrawals.
0: Yay, Brandy.
2: It's true.
0: Oh, my God.
2: So this woman was arrested for stealing credit cards, and when they were processing her into the jail, they found over $3,000 in cash hidden in her body.
0: Tell me it was paper money and not coins.
2: Oh, yeah. It was rolls of bills, baby.
0: Oh, my God.
2: She would go door to door telling people their credit card accounts were compromised and talk people into giving her their credit cards, and she said she was going to dispose of them.
0: Oh, okay. Who's fallen for this?
2: Right? No one should fall for that, but apparently enough did that she got over $3,000 to hide in her lady pocket.
0: Yeah, she's a human safe.
2: Wow. Yep.
0: That is a safe deposit box because nobody is withdrawing from that.
2: Oh, no.
0: Hey, can you make change for a 20? No, thanks. Never mind.

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1: Hi, this is Sting.
0: The Police.
2: Roll up, man.
0: Led Zeppelin. 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

0: 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Survivor kicking off the 80s at 8, brought to you by Mark Spain Real Estate. Went to the big box store the other day. They got all the Halloween stuff. Christmas stuff is starting to come out. So all of the stuff in the middle of summer right now, which we're obviously in because it's 8,000 degrees outside, they're putting all that on sale.
1: Yeah.
0: So you got like Blackstones for $199. This triple-decker grill that I saw that I've had to take a moment as a man and just stand back and admire it. I know. It's the little things in life that make me really happy. I did not.
1: Oh, wow.
0: I don't have that extra cash right now, but if I did, that's what I would have. I had all new, like, grills and Blackstones and stuff in my backyard. If you had $1,000, would you buy that? Same thing as me. Brandy, probably not, right?
1: No, probably not a grill. No.
0: But we do have some money, and you can actually go spend it on absolutely anything you want, because $1,000 would get you all that stuff.
1: Yeah.
0: Coming up Monday.
1: Yeah. All you got to do is have the WMMO app downloaded. 5 chances a day. We'll give you 5 keywords. You enter that in the WMMO app. Wait for us to call you. You could win $1,000.
0: It's Jam Brandy's Bill Busters. Now you don't have to spend it on bills. You can spend it on absolutely anything you
1: want.
0: Mm-hmm. But just know that starting next week, Monday morning, 8 a.m. with us, right about now, we'll give you a keyword. $25,000 is going to be given away next week alone. Young

0: right, so there's a couple that said that they tried something, and they said that it was so awkward and so disgusting that it temporarily put them off from having sexy time.
1: I love doing something disgusting.
0: I don't. We'll tell you what they did, what they tried, but I think they might be lying. I'll tell you what they said next.

0: It's the Jay and Brady Morning Show, 98.9 WMMO. Imagine having a very intimate moment, like that moment, with your guy, your girl. Now, don't imagine it that much.
1: Okay. Sorry.
0: And it was so awkward and so disgusting that you both decide to take a break from each other. No more sexy time for a while.
1: What could be that bad?
0: There's a couple that says 30 minutes into our flight back from London, from romantic Florence, we attempted to join the club, the Mile High Club.
1: Oh.
0: And we attempted to have some sexy time in the airplane bathroom.
1: No.
0: And she says he had a sad look on his face the entire time.
1: Yeah.
0: Because it was the most chaotic, annoying, and disgusting experience that they've ever had together as a couple.
1: Yeah.
0: She said it was so gross, in fact, that it temporarily put me off from wanting to have relations with him again.
1: I kind of believe this, actually, because I don't believe that anyone's ever actually done that in the bathroom like they say they have.
0: She said it's only in the TV, in TV and movies.
1: Yeah, because one, the bathroom is very awkwardly shaped, very small, never smells good.
0: Mm-mm.
1: So, and being on a plane feels like the least sexy time of any, like once you finally get on the plane after you've gone through security, you've carried your bags, you've spent hours in the airport, the last thing on my mind is having sexy time on the plane.
0: I think people sitting in their seats, especially if they have a sweatshirt or a blanket, I think maybe you can get a little
1: handsy.
0: Yeah.
1: Yeah.
0: But I don't think that's happening in the bathroom because also flight attendants, they're watching your every move.
1: Yeah.
0: They're not, when you get on a plane, and the flight attendants or the pilot, they're all standing out there and they're saying, hey, welcome aboard. You know that they're not just being polite. They're sizing you up. They're making sure you're not sick.
1: Yep.
0: They're making sure that you're not drunk, that you're going to be disruptive, that you look shady. They're keeping an eye on you as you come in.
1: Yeah. And I feel like this is one of those things that everyone knows about, but no one's ever actually met anyone that's actually done it. Like, I don't even believe anyone listening right now has ever actually successfully joined the Mile High Club.
0: And that's what she says to this lady. She says there is no such thing as a club.
1: No.
0: Because a club consists of multiple people.
1: Yeah, no way.
0: She says maybe there's that one couple that successfully pulled this off and it was amazing. She goes, but I'm here to tell you right now that it was chaotic, annoying, and disgusting.
1: Yeah, I believe her. And I don't believe anyone's ever actually done this.
0: So here's your chance. If you have actually pulled it off, or maybe you work in the airline industry and you've caught somebody, or you can actually agree with us. No, this has never happened. It never happens. 844-862-9890, because we're calling you know what on this. There's no such thing as a Mile High Club. Let's check on our roads this morning. Had some problems. I-4 eastbound down by Champions Gate earlier this morning. Paul's filling in for Bev. Paul, where are we slowing down right now, bud?
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3: Typical morning delays. 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I-4 westbound from 46A to past Lake Mary Boulevard. Both directions of I-4 through downtown, and the 408 westbound starting at just around Conroy. That continues all the way to I-4. 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I'm Paul Cross.
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0: Jay and Brandy Morning Show, 98.9 WMMO, over here debunking myths. That's what we do, because there's a couple that said that they tried to join the Mile High Club, insinuating that there's multiple people in this, and they said that it was the most chaotic, annoying, and disgusting experience that they've ever had, and actually made them want to stop participating in sexy time with each other because it was that bad.
1: And I believe that, because I don't think that anyone's ever actually successfully join the Mile High Club in the bathroom of an airplane. I think it's just like some myth someone started.
0: And we just challenged you, the Jay and Brandy Morning Show listeners, for the last 10 minutes to somebody call us and say, no, that does happen because we have joined the Mile High Club.
1: And nobody has.
0: Not one single person. Go ahead, call. Yeah. We don't think you will.
1: Try to prove us wrong.
0: 844-862-9890. However, we do have an answer. From 35,000 feet up currently.
1: Someone in a plane right now?
0: In the air that works for the airlines.
1: Oh, straight from the source.
0: Straight from the source. We do have an answer from somebody inside. We will tell you what she says coming up next.

0: Jay and Brady Morning Show, 98.9 WMMO. Mile High Club, it's a scam. There's a couple that tried it, said it was awkward, disgusting, and temporarily put them off from being intimate with each other for quite a while. Yeah. Because there's no club. There's maybe one or two people. A club insinuates that there's multiple people. And nobody's really calling to say that, no, we have. So I reached out to a friend of mine. She will remain anonymous. She works for one of the major airlines. And I asked her if this is true or not. Her response to me: I am currently 35,000 feet up coming back from a red eye. Ooh. I can't call you right now, but I can text. And I said, do people really do it on planes? Her answer is, some try to be sneaky, but very rare has we seen anybody actually go in there and actually doing something like that. The only time we see anything like that is typically sitting in the seat. We see people getting handsy underneath blankets or sweatshirts or that type of thing.
1: No, gross. You're right next to someone.
0: She says, yes, I think the club actually exists, but nothing that we've ever had to see or worry about because the bathroom's too small. And that is coming directly from somebody that works in the industry.
1: Wow, look at that.
0: Yep, so there is no such thing apparently as a Mile High Club, I guess. So we'll see.
1: Well, Jay.
0: What?
1: Have you looked at the phone? There's a man there named Jason. He says that he has joined.
0: Okay, Jason.
1: I'm not sure if I buy it.
0: You hang on for just a minute there, Mr. Jason, because we want to talk to you because I want to know how this is possible. I barely have enough room to even use the bathroom in there, let alone have my wife in there with me.
1: Two grown people in there? No.
0: All right, Jason, hang on. We'll talk next after Toto.

0: multiple people in it. But there's a couple that's now talking about how they were flying back from London, from Florence to London, and still kind of in that romantic mood. They tried it in the plane, and they're like, it was horrible. It was terrible. We didn't want to do it with each other ever again because it was that
1: it was
0: chaotic
1: so bad.
0: And that gross. Mile High Club insinuates that there's so many people in this club.
1: Yeah.
0: There's only got to be a handful, right? Jason, tell us about the Mile High Club. You are a member. What's going on?
2: Okay, so Las Vegas, there is a service that you can actually get a King Air jet for like an hour. It costs $1,200. But yeah, I've done it. But it was a specialty trip made just for this.
1: Wait, you paid the $1,200 to get an hour in a plane to do it?
2: So I travel a lot for my for my career,
0: right?
2: All the time, and my girlfriend and I had the conversation: "Are you part of the Mile High Club?" And we were both like, "No, it's a thing you need to check off at some point, right?" So she paid for the plane, and we joined the Mile High Club.
1: Well, see, that's the one exception because it was specifically designed for that.
0: But in the bathroom, that
2: yes,
0: tiny bathroom
2: is.
0: On a commercial plane, I just don't think it happens.
1: And you, as someone who travels a lot, you would, on a crowded plane?
2: I fly on planes all the time. All the time. And we've talked about it. Like, I don't think we should do it. No, that's just weird.
1: But you know what? Good for you. You're now the king of the Mile High Club because you've actually done it
0: in a
1: with an asterisk. Yeah.
0: Imagine being the pilot of that plane, knowing what's going on behind you. You're like a limo driver in the sky.
1: Yeah.
2: They even have a security guard, like, in the jump seat next to them. But they wear these, like, earmuffs so they can't hear what's going on. quote, unquote.
0: Yeah.
1: It's like a motel you can rent hourly, but nice.
0: Oh, were you worried about cameras or tiny little anything back there, like seeing what's going on?
1: No,
0: or you
1: not
0: just
1: about
0: you
1: that.
0: Didn't care? You're doing it, I guess.
2: No, at that point, if they want to watch, let them watch.
1: Yeah.
0: Wow. All right. Well, let us know where you can find the video.
1: Yeah.
0: What's your YouTube channel? Thanks for debunking the myth for us, and welcome to the club.
2: My pleasure.
0: Take care. Bye-bye.
1: It was hers, too.
0: Bye.
1: Wow.
0: Unbelievable,
1: wow.
0: Right? Okay. I guess there really is a club.
1: I guess there is.
0: All right.
1: But, I mean, you're not doing it on a commercial flight.
0: No, but I think
1: so. I still think we're a little bit right.
0: I think I'd rather have the private plane, a little more privacy, a little bit more room. We got the Daily Quickie with Brandy coming up in just a couple of minutes. What you got for us, Brandy?
1: A famous actor is celebrating his birthday in a very naughty way. And a Florida woman did something real gross.
0: We will find out what Florida woman did coming up in 10 minutes. The Daily Quickie with Brandy. First, look at our roads this morning. How are we doing so far this morning, Paul Cross?
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4: Typical morning delays and more. 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It's bumper to bumper I-4 westbound from 46A to past Lake Mary Boulevard. Both directions of I-4 very heavy into downtown, as is the 408 westbound. Got a broken down vehicle, I-4 eastbound before 434. It's on the right shoulder with a Road Ranger. The Mattress Warehouse Labor Day Super Sale is going on now. 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
17: I'm Channel 9 meteorologist Cassandra Crimi tracking another scorcher with highs in the low to mid 90s hitting 95 in Orlando, but a heat advisory from 10 a.m. until 7 p.m. as heat index values are expected to climb well into the triple digits. A good 60% chance for showers and storms later this afternoon and evening. From Channel 9 Eyewitness News and meteorologist Cassandra Crimi.
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0: 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We're going to get you caught up with some news you might have missed last night.
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0: It's not your typical news. It's Brandy's news with a little spin on it. What you got for us, Brandy?
2: Actor John Stamos, who just turned 63 yesterday, continued his birthday tradition of celebrating by taking a nude photo. So, boss, if you're listening, you can't get mad at me for Googling John Stamos nude photos at work today. It's called show prep.
0: Yeah, you had to do it for work, right?
2: Yeah, I'm just trying to get a load of John Stamos' full house. I'm Googling Stamos' Google. He started this tradition when he turned 60. Yesterday's photo is him in front of the mirror, and it's barely full frontal. The most you're seeing is John Stamos' happy trail and gutters.
0: No! God! Thanks for the visual. Thanks for the warning.
2: You want to see it?
0: No, it I don't want to see
2: it. It's right here on my computer screen. There he is.
0: Okay, it's like him from waist up with abs.
2: You see those? You see those right there? That's what those are.
0: Thanks, Brandy. I'm not making eye contact with you. You know when a dog's bad and they refuse to look?
2: That's what he's doing right
0: now. Okay, I'm not looking at you.
2: But look, the weirdest thing is he doesn't have a belly button. Where's his belly button?
0: I don't think anybody's looking at his belly button, Brandy, including you. Come back, Brandy. Come back.
2: Okay, all right. I'll stop looking at Stamos naked. Can't wait for 64.
0: Or 5 more years.
2: Yeah. A Christian metal band called Demon Hunter is suing Netflix for their popular movie K-pop Demon Hunters. A Christian metal band sounds weird because Jesus kind of seems like a big reggae guy to me. You know, long hair, sandals.
0: Just got warm in here. But you know what? Now that you say that, I can't really argue that.
2: I bet Jesus also loved 311 and Sublime. Maybe we need a Christian reggae rock band named 316.
0: Wow, that's actually
2: right?
0: A really good idea.
2: It's kind of genius.
0: Somebody's going to steal that idea.
2: Thank you. You're welcome, big guns upstairs.
0: Wow, I feel like really uncomfortable during this whole Daily Quickie so far. First nudity, now the big boss.
2: Yeah, you know.
0: Okay, what else do you have?
2: And finally,
0: oh God,
2: prepare to be more uncomfortable. A Florida woman is arrested and police found a bunch of cash in her private ATM,
0: what?
2: Which is also what I call my lady parts too, because it's just like an ATM, open 24 hours for deposits and withdrawals.
0: Yay, Brandy!
2: It's true.
0: Oh my God.
2: So this woman was arrested for stealing credit cards, and when they were processing her into the jail, they found over $3,000 in cash hidden in her body.
0: Tell me it was paper money and not coins.
2: Oh, yeah. It was rolls of bills, baby.
0: Oh my God.
2: She would go door to door telling people their credit card accounts were compromised and talk people into giving her their credit cards, and she said she was going to dispose of them.
0: Oh, okay. Who's fallen for this?
2: Right? No one should fall for that, but apparently enough did that she got over $3,000 to hide in her lady pocket.
0: Yeah, she's a human safe. She's
2: exactly.
0: Wow.
2: Yep.
0: That is a safe deposit box because nobody is withdrawing from that.
2: Ugh. No.
0: Hey, can you make change for a 20? No, thanks. Never mind.

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0: 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It's kind of like the show behind the show, chatting with listeners on there throughout the morning. We've got the open mic where you can make a request, but we also have an opportunity for you to be the boss and to pick a song.
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0: Yep, to make it a little road trip up to Gainesville, Florida. 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

0: It's the Jay and Brady Morning Show, 98.9 WMMO. Every day is some sort of weird made-up holiday, but today is a very important national holiday.
1: It's National Radio Day.
0: That's right. Hey, Colette, good morning. What's up?
2: It is, and that is why I'm calling in to celebrate my favorite DJ.
0: Well, thank you so much.
1: You.
0: We appreciate that. Who are they? We'll tell them when they get in later.
1: Yeah.
0: Well, thank you for saying that.
1: Yes, thank you.
0: Bye, Colette.

0: He's not just any old Dave. He's Super Dave.
1: The man is a master.
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1: Yeah.
0: If you're thinking about having a second cup of coffee, go ahead this morning. 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
1: Oh.
0: More muscle, healthier metabolism, which, to be honest, that's all.
1: Is it?
0: Because look at me. I've had four cups this morning.
1: I was about to say, drown me in coffee, okay?
0: Well, that's what the urinal's for.

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1: Oh, no. What?
0: Maria would like to talk to you about your daily quickie.
1: Oh, no. Is it bad?
0: Maria, good morning.
2: I just want to say thank you. Well, I'm going to call for Brandy News. Brandy, you killed me this morning.
1: Oh, thank you.
0: She kills me every morning. I leave with my sides hurting.
2: Jay, you're awesome as well.
0: But thank you.
2: I leave home in time that I can hear Brandy with her news. So I appreciate you guys very much. Thank you for making my day.
0: You're welcome.
1: Thank you.
0: The Daily Quickie with Brandy every morning just before 7, just before 8, and just before 9.
1: That's right. 3 times a morning.
2: I appreciate you guys.
0: Hey, who wouldn't want to have a Daily Quickie with Brandy 3 times every morning, right?
1: A lot of people. I've tried.
2: Every day.
0: Have a great morning.
1: Thank you.
2: You as well.
0: Thank you, Maria.
2: You're welcome.
0: Bye.
1: Bye. Bye-bye.
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17: I'm Channel 9 meteorologist Cassandra Crimmie, tracking another scorcher with highs in the low to mid 90s, hitting 95 in Orlando, but a heat advisory from 10 a.m. until 7 p.m. as heat index values are expected to climb well into the triple digits. A good 60% chance for showers and storms later this afternoon and evening. From Channel 9 Eyewitness News, I'm meteorologist Cassandra Crimmie.
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Joel Rock, I get it. You start work and the first thing you think about is, when's lunch? Well, coming up at noon, it's Appetite for the 80s Lunch, the full hour, the full lunch hour. Nothing but great classic rock that came out in the 80s. And the songs are up to you. 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

Got some Journey here for you on Orlando's Classic Hits, 98.9 WMMO. It's Joe Rock. And you know, I spoke to Jonathan Cain about this song. He said recording this is greatest memory with the band, especially because when he walked into the studio, all he had was the chorus, and they just put the rest of the thing together on the fly.

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How far off I sat and wondered. Started humming a song from 1962. And it's funny how the night moves when you just don't seem to have as much to lose. Strange how the night moves.

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It's Joe Rock hitting you with some Aerosmith here. And you know, the Virginia National Ballet is doing a production called Aerosmith, and it's described as a performance that is pulsing with rhythm, attitude, and unforgettable choreography. Don't you want to go see that? I can just imagine a ballet with Aerosmith music. It's going to have to be amazing.

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It's Joe Rock. And you know, back before everybody had AC in their cars, you would drive around with your windows open and you would get to a light and you'd have your windows down and the radio on and up. And hopefully everybody else at the same light had the same station on. And I have distinct memories of hearing this song exactly like that. And it's pretty cool.

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0: 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The only downside? Our kids' friends are coming over way more often than we'd like. Hey, Jaden, Braden, Zayden, come on in, you guys. Luke, what's up, buddy? How's baseball going? I've got the game streaming in the den. Maybe you can pick up some pointers before we take on Kennedy next week. Ashley A, Ashley D, Ashley P, is this for a group project again? Because last time it looked a lot like high-speed reality TV research. Hey, Kristen! You got the ring light and the tripod this time. Don't forget to tag the house with the fastest internet. Honey, it's going to be another late one. We're going to need more snacks.
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98.9 WMMO, Orlando's classic hits. Joe Rock, we're closing in on noon. We kick off Appetite for the 80s Lunch. When we get there, we'll fill up the lunch hour. Just great classic rock that came out in the 80s. And we're leaving the songs up to you. You're telling us what you want to hear on the open mic of the WMMO app. You might hear yourself on the radio, so tune in.

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1: 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I'm talking about Robert Plant. 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

0: 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Luke, what's up, buddy? How's baseball going? I've got the game streaming in the den. Maybe you can pick up some pointers before we take on Kennedy next week. Ashley A, Ashley D, Ashley P, is this for a group project again? 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Hey, Kristen! You got the ring light and the tripod this time. 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Honey, it's going to be another late one. We're going to need more snacks.
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Appetite for the 80s lunch. It's Joe Rock with you, and just got off the phone with Jim in Sanford. We wanted to hear a little Billy Squire to crank up for lunch.

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0: About to hit you with a little AC/DC here on 98.9 WMMO, Orlando's Classic Hits. It's Joe Rock. When I spoke to Brian Johnson about this song, he told me that this was the first song he'd ever written lyrics to and described the whole thing like this.
1: You know, I mean, look, cars and all that. You know, I just wish it was a fast machine. She kept the motor clean. She was the best damn woman that I ever seen. And before I knew where I was in the end of the page, and I went, oh, I think I'm done.

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1: 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It's Joe Rock. One of my favorite things every week is Sunday night, 9 o'clock, Sammy Hagar's Top Rock Countdown. A different theme each week. And this week, Sammy's theme is summer songs. And he's not talking about songs that summer in the title. He's talking about the songs that you enjoy down at the beach on a boombox and things like that. He was describing one of the songs he was playing was Dancing Days from Zeppelin. So I can't wait to see all the stuff he's going to pick. Don't miss it. Check it out Sunday night, 9 o'clock, right here.
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It's Joe Rock. Got a little Whitesnake here for you. 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

Alabama, Orlando's classic hits, Joe Rock, giving you some Bryan Adams here in a song that when Bryan wrote with his partner Jim Vallance, they offered it to Blue Oyster Cult and 38 Special, who both turned it down, and I guess Bryan's lucky they did, because he had a hit with it.

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98.9 WMMO, Orlando's classic hits. What's going on, my friends? It is Super Dave in with you on this almost Friday afternoon. We don't use that T word around here because we're so close to the weekend. Take a deep breath. You can smell it. At least that's what I think it is. I don't know. Jill Rock did kind of run out of here in a little bit of a panic, but that's a whole nother story. Speaking of the weekend, that means another keyword weekend of winning is about to happen. And I've got your details on what's up for grabs coming up today in the 5 o'clock hour. First things first, though, let's get to your classic rock block. It is brought to you by the Good Feet store. 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Earlier this week, we lost the longtime drummer of ZZ Top. So we're going to show a little love by doing that ZZ Top classic rock block. Starting things off with Gimme All Your Lovin'. 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We'll get that going for you after a little Van Halen. Ain't talking about love.

0: 98.9 WMMO, Orlando's classic hits. It is Super Dave with you on this almost Friday afternoon. 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

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It is Super Dave. I am stressing out already, even though it's almost Friday, about all the stuff that I have to do this coming weekend. I'll probably try to find a little chill time. You should do the same. We've got the perfect soundtrack for that. 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

0: 98.9 WMMO presents today's lesson in rockology with Professor Super Dave. Just humorous. He's really a good guy, and he tries hard.
1: Rockology is brought to you by Mark Spain Real Estate. Kicking things off for you today, back in 1977, the U.S. launched Voyager 2. This was an unmanned spacecraft, and it happened to have a 12-inch gold-plated record on it that scientists hoped aliens would find and learn about Earth. The record had greetings in 55 different languages, nature sounds, and samples of music, including Mozart, Beethoven, and Chuck Berry's Johnny B. Good. Hopefully, the aliens had a record player. Moving on. Today, in 1991, the Spin Doctors released their debut album, A Pocket Full of Kryptonite. Not really a fan of that title for some reason. It included the hits Two Princes and Little Miss Can't Be Wrong. In 1992, after 10 years, Sting finally married his saucy live-in lover, Trudy Styler. Now, I'm sure you've probably heard about their intimate times. Good for you, Sting. And your random nugget of knowledge for today, 62 years ago, back in 1964, President Lyndon B. Johnson signed a nearly $1 billion anti-poverty measure. And as we've all seen, it obviously worked. That is your Rockology for this August the 20th.
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2: Brandy already has her very first piece of fan mail. 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
9: I'm Channel 9 meteorologist Cassandra Crimi, tracking another scorcher with highs in the low to mid 90s, hitting 95 in Orlando, but a heat advisory from 10 a.m. until 7 p.m. as heat index values are expected to climb well into the triple digits. A good 60% chance for showers and storms later this afternoon and evening. From Channel 9 Eyewitness News, I'm meteorologist Cassandra Crimi.
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It is Super Dave celebrating a very special holiday today. Now, everybody usually gets a national day of this or that, but today is National Radio Day. And I read at one point being a radio personality was one of the sexiest jobs you could have. That's why I'm here. I like to bring the bar down and bring everybody back to reality.

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They wanted thousands to play along with them. Thus, the creation of The Anthem. 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

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It is Super Dave. Now, usually I try to give you a little teaser on what today's WTF, what the Florida is all about. But all I'm going to say about this one is that it involves felony dog poo charges. That's all I'm saying. Your WTF, what the Florida is coming up for you after the Toadies. 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
1: Another one of Florida's finest, to say the least, right here. Now, you always want to try to be nice to your neighbors. I mean, you got to live next to them, right? But sometimes things just go a little too far and you can't hold it in anymore. Today's WTF, What the Florida, coming to us from Leesburg, where 35-year-old Trey DeCloyte, he was visibly upset with his next door neighbors as their dog apparently decided to use their shared driveway as a restroom. Well, last week he finally had as much as he could take. Allegedly, he walked over to the poo, picked it up, and walked into his neighbor's house, not being invited, by the way. He started yelling and then threw what was in his hand at the husband. Now, this guy tried to push the guy out of his house, and the two ended up fighting in the carport. That's where deputies say DeCloyte actually struck the man in the head and then lifted a metal child scooter over his head in what they're calling a menacing way. Now, he was charged with aggravated battery, burglary with assault or battery, and simple battery. Now, he did post bond, but let's talk about the important thing here. Not the fact that he got into an argument with the people he's got to live next door to. Did he ever wash his hand? Ugh. I would definitely say somebody is in the market for a new house. Just saying. That is your WTF What the Florida for this August the 20th.
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It is Super Dave. I think it's pretty safe to say you can tell we love to give away free stuff here at the radio station. 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But coming up in just a few minutes, I've got your details on what's up for grabs all weekend long on our keyword weekend of winning. Stick around for that. That info coming for you out of your live at 5. She's

He was born with a weird allergy to kryptonite, but yet looks nothing like Clark Kent. It's Super Dave. 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

98.9 WMMO, Orlando's Classic Hits. It is Super Dave in with you on this almost Friday afternoon. And school has now been in session for what? Just a couple of weeks now, right? And you would hope that when your kids go to school, that your teacher is doing all that they can to help them learn to be, I don't know, socially acceptable? I guess that's the word we'll go with. The reason why I bring this up is I read about a teacher in Houston, Texas, who's doing a little bit of what you might call an interesting social experiment. Now, sometimes little kids, when they're in their classroom, they don't really know how to control certain functions of their body. And yes, I'm talking

0: about passing gas. So this teacher decided that she was going to make a special fart corner. That's what she's calling it. She says, basically, if you feel the urge, you simply go over there, you take care of what you got to take care of, stand there for a few seconds, spray, and then leave. Now, the teacher was shocked at the response that she got because she posted this on social media and had to put up a follow-up saying she's just trying to make it less embarrassing and give the kids space. Now, I'm no rocket scientist by any means. But if you have a special corner in your classroom and everybody knows what that corner's for, they know what you're doing when you go over there. How is that less embarrassing? Just do it like the old school days, like we did. Take care of it right there next to your buddy, then blame him.
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2: 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We have some police activity 408 westbound at Old Winter Garden Road. Your delays started OBT. And then crash I-4 eastbound before Central Florida Parkway on the right shoulder. A crash I-4 eastbound at 434 with the left lane blocked. 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I'm Paul Cross.
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11: I'm Channel 9 meteorologist Cassandra Crimi tracking another scorcher with highs in the low to mid 90s hitting 95 in Orlando, but a heat advisory from 10 a.m. until 7 p.m. as heat index values are expected to climb well into the triple digits. A good 60% chance for showers and storms later this afternoon and evening. From Channel 9 Eyewitness News, I'm meteorologist Cassandra Crimi.
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It is time to throw some details your way. We got another keyword weekend of winning on deck. It will kick off tomorrow at 5 p.m. That's when you will get your first keyword for your chance to head to Tampa October the 18th to see the Smashing Pumpkins at the Benchmark International Arena. It is the 30th anniversary of Melancholy and the Infinite Sadness. Two different sets going on. Going to be an awesome show. 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

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It is Super Dave asking for a little favor right now. 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
2: 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Out of downtown, I-4 eastbound will bunch up between Parr and Maitland. And then again, Altamont Springs up to Longwood, where they've just cleared that wreck that was blocking the left lane. Making your way into Volusia County again, that's bumper to bumper, 46A all the way up to the bridge. 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That's a look at traffic. I'm Paul Cross.
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It is Super Dave. If you are celebrating your birthday on this August the 20th, happy birthday to you. You're also sharing your birthday with a young lady you know as Anna Boden on Apple TV's version of Cape Fear. I only know her because she played Lois Lane in three different Superman movies. That's Amy Adams. She turns 52 years old today. You know, this guy is the front man of the one and only Limp Bizkit. That's Fred Durst. He turns 56 years old today. Weatherman extraordinaire, podcast host, and just all-around good guy. At least he seems like that. Al Roker turning 72 years old today. And the rock legend himself, the frontman of Led Zeppelin, Mr. Robert Plant, turning 78 years old today. So if you are celebrating your birthday, happy birthday to you from everybody.

He ain't got laser eyes. He sure can't lift a car, and we're not really sure why he wears a cape. But he does rock. Wrapping up the day with Super Dave, 98.9 WMMO.

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0: 99.9 WMMO, Orlando's Classic Hits. It is Supa Dave with you on this almost Friday afternoon. Have you noticed lately, even as expensive as everything is, people still try to give you financial advice anytime they get the chance to do it? I was just having a conversation like the week before last about that trip I went on when I went on tour in England last month. Yeah, I spent some money while I was over there, but I knew about it well in advance and I was able to set some money aside and be prepared to go. But I guess there's some things out there that some people that call themselves experts and actually wrote an article about it that you shouldn't spend money on if you don't have to. For instance, I just had this conversation this morning with my boss about phones. Now, I have a little bit of an older iPhone. I'm planning on getting a new one when it gets announced in a few weeks. But is it really worth spending over $1,000 for if it's just a camera upgrade? Well, that's why I didn't buy one the last couple times. Also, this expert, yes, you can see those air quotes, says, if your car's running okay and it's paid off, just enjoy it and run it into the ground. Well, sometimes you want a fancy new car. They also say things like coffee makers. The simple ones get things done. I have a $12 coffee maker at home. But I have a buddy that I go hang out with and see his $300 coffee maker and think, yeah, it makes coffee. Now, this one is where I draw a line. This one says, for some guys, sneakers. Because it can be an addiction. Hello, that's me. I got way too many shoes. And it can get expensive if you're not careful. All I have to say is if you've got the money and you want to do something, you go make yourself happy. Also, I suspect that the person that wrote this article, they broke.
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2: Typical areas of slowdowns here in the afternoon, but I-4 eastbound through Maitland, Altamont Springs, Longwood looks a lot better than it did just 15 minutes ago. We're also seeing delays now from 46A all the way up to the bridge and then into downtown I-4 westbound. That carries on to the 408 eastbound. This report sponsored by Take 5 Oil Change. Don't let the oil light add drama. Head to Take 5. Stay in your car, in and out in about 10 minutes. Get back to your day. That's a look at traffic. I'm Paul Cross.
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35: I'm Channel 9 meteorologist Cassandra Crimmie tracking another scorcher with highs in the low to mid-90s hitting 95 in Orlando, but a heat advisory from 10 a.m. until 7 p.m. as heat index values are expected to climb well into the triple digits. A good 60% chance for showers and storms later this afternoon and evening. From Channel 9 Eyewitness News and meteorologist Cassandra Crimmie.
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0: 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It is Super Dave. I'm very excited about a new limited time series that was just announced by FX. I was a huge fan of Sons of Anarchy. Well, they are getting the whole gang back together in a new series, like I said, called Legends. Most of the crew from Sons of Anarchy going to be in it, but I'm very confused because most of those characters, let's say, how can we do this nicely? We're no longer around at the end of Sons of Anarchy. If you saw the show, you know what I'm talking about. So this should be interesting. Keep an eye out. FX's new limited series, Legends, coming soon. Yes, that was a question mark.
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3: 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Not quite as heavy as it was a few minutes ago through downtown. Still seeing delays I-4 westbound between the Turnpike and 535, and then on and off between Osceola Parkway and Champions Gate. Crash 417 southbound before I-Drive, also 528 westbound before Dallas. Have you heard? 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

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It is Super Dave. Another birthday shout out to the man himself. You just heard him there. The front man from Led Zeppelin, Robert Plant, celebrating 78 years on this earth today. Happy birthday once again. 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

0: 98.9 WMMO, Orlando's classic hits. It is Supa Dave. About to take off for this almost Friday evening. That means we have almost made it to the weekend, my friends. Tomorrow, the next time we hang out, it will be Friday. 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Right out of your live at 5. 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If you've never seen the Pumpkins play, Billy Corgan and the crew put on one hell of a show. 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
4: I'm Channel 9 meteorologist Cassandra Crimi, tracking another scorcher with highs in the low to mid 90s, hitting 95 in Orlando, but a heat advisory from 10 a.m. until 7 p.m. as heat index values are expected to climb well into the triple digits. A good 60% chance for showers and storms later this afternoon and evening. From Channel 9 Eyewitness News, I'm meteorologist Cassandra Crimi.
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Keyword Weekend is kicking off tomorrow with Smashing Pumpkins tickets up for grabs. It starts 5. Here's Billy Joel.

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0: He's in with you on 98.9 WMMO Orlando's Classic Hits. Time for your concert and event calendar for tonight, Thursday, the 20th. Tomorrow night, Mount Dora Music Hall is hosting a very cool reunion for you 80s metal fans. George Lynch is doing Lynch Mob, and then he's going to jump on stage with Don Dokken and Dokken, and they're going to have a little mini Dokken reunion. That same show is also featuring Brittany Fox over in St. Pete on the 22nd, so I'm pretty sure Brittany Fox will be there tomorrow night in Mount Dora Music Hall for you Brittany Fox fans. And more 80s metal coming your way on the 23rd with Stephen Piercy, Warren DeMartini of Rat at the Hard Rock. And here's what I'm thinking. You got all of these great 80s metalheads in the area at the same time. Who knows? Maybe somebody is going to jump on at somebody else's show. It's always possible. I have no idea, but it's possible, right? Coming up on the 30th, Devo will be at the Hard Rock. September 12th, Ann Wilson of Heart doing a film screening and Q&A at the Sharon in Lady Lake up in the Villages. And October 17th, Journey's Final Frontier Tour will be at the Kia Center. I got to quit drinking before work. October 18th, Smashing Pumpkins Rat in a Cage Tour. That's what our keyword weekend is. Starts tomorrow at 5.
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